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I saw that movie, Mutiny on the Bounty, staring my idol Marlon Brando, and I felt a yearning for that great adventure. So many nights I woke up out of a dream,

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Song goes out to yo. Yeah, Aisha. Oh, my sisters, y'all. Yeah.